0: Oh my gourd, Jug Country. It's fall. Sorry. This is Jug Country.
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Stella Lefty with the week's hottest song, Boston. 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

0: It's Kate Jumping Time. I'm Becky. Good morning. 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As summer starts to fade, make the best of the great weather by visiting Ancient Peaks' new tasting room in Moonstone Beach.
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2: Good morning with your Central Coast headlines. I'm Ben Hayes. The city of Paso Robles will close about a quarter mile of the Salinas River Trail from today through Friday, October 9th for repairs. Crews will perform routine

time for us to play a little game of this or that, our new game that we like so much. I ask Becky two things, give her two options. She's got to pick one. She's got to tell us why. Your preference, play.

saw the old man's face. Front page obituary. He was a millionaire. He left his fortune to some guy he barely knew. His kids were mad as hell.

0: What's the get-rich-quick scheme that you tried that didn't work out? I mean, it kind of can go under side hustle, too. And I guess you get to decide whether it worked out or didn't work out. But what is the get-rich-quick scheme that you yourself tried and that didn't work out? You can text in on the Supercuts text line, 805-549-8698. I'll go first. Melaleuca. I did Melaleuca. It had to be 20, 25 years ago, maybe 30, maybe longer. I don't know.
1: What are we talking about? I just sat down.
0: Get rich quick scheme that you that you yourself tried, didn't work out. And I was like, I did Melaleuca. I was in somebody's downline.
1: You
0: and then
1: were.
0: I was. And then I tried to get other people and I got a few and then that was it. And it was like, it didn't work out.
1: The only thing I have is my Del Taco bar of soap.
0: Yeah.
1: That I thought would be
0: with
1: it
0: less
1: for me.
0: Test of time.
1: I always want to try get-rich-quick schemes.
0: Yeah.
1: I'm down to try any of them. If anyone has anything right now,
0: well, let's just
1: try it.
0: I think there was a time, and I'm getting confused between where I actually did this and I thought about doing this, but I wanted to just do a straight Ponzi scheme. Let's just do it right now. You and I will be the top of the pyramid, and we will ask. We need 10 people in our downline right now on the jug pull or the jug line. 10 people give us $20.

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0: All right, it's KJ with Tom and Becky. Good morning. Becky out for a few days. Just me today until Thursday. Jug poll of the day today brought to you by Be Right There Heating and Air. How many cars or trucks do you own? 1, 2, 3, 4, 5, or 6, or 7 or more. 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

0: That is Ronnie Green there. And Think As You Drunk is our 10 o'clock hour rolls along. I'm Andy Morris. I'll be with you till about 3 today. And then I believe Pepper is back at that point. I don't think Mandy is still filling in again today. So it'll be interesting to see how his vacation went. Have you taken our jug poll of the day yet today? 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

Jason Aldean, Don't Tell on Me, as our 12 o'clock out to lunch hour rolls along. Here's Hardy featuring his buddies Tim McGraw, Eric Church, and Morgan Wallen. This song's called MacArthur.

looks like about 88 for the beaches today, and in North County, highs near 99. Like I said, a little side note, along with that heat advisory, triple digits over the next few days in North County. But the nice part is it's going to be sunny all the way through Friday.

0: There's Hudson Westbrook and Painted You Pretty on 98.1 KJUNK. Good afternoon. Hi there. How you doing? Pepper Daniels in with you. And yes, back from my vacation and happy to be back. Happy to be on the air and happy to give you a chance to win your way into Hudson Westbrook on Saturday night at Vina Robles Amphitheater. We've been talking about this show for a while now, and I can tell you I have it on good authority. If you don't get your tickets quick, you're going to be on the outside looking in. I don't want you to miss out. You're going to miss out. Tell your friends that have been thinking about it. Anybody on the fence better get your tickets very soon for Saturday night. It's going to be a big night at Vina Robles Amphitheater, and I'm going to feature it with my fresh cut at 420 next hour and every day the rest of this week. Your last chance is to win.
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0: He's Hudson Westbrook, and that is Weatherman on 98.1 KJUG. And Weatherman, that's all one word, is the key word on the Supercuts text line to win your way in to see him Saturday night at Vina Robles Amphitheater. Weatherman, 805-549-8698 is the text line. You know that. And Good Medicine Presents putting this one on. I'm really looking forward to this. He is a Texas artist, first of all, but he has been tearing it up all over the country, all over the place. And the videos from the show look awesome. And people who have seen him say he's awesome. I can't wait. Saturday night, Hudson Westbrook. Tickets are running out, but if you want to win your way in, text Weatherman.
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